least expect it. 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If I'm in charge and I treat you like a child, will you let yourself go wild? 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

night begins. 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

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In you the fullness of living, the power to begin again from right now.

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You can hide, but you won't run. This is Mixophrenia, sound of a beat.

Ankles dipped in the sea. Soul dipped in the music. This is Mixophrenia, sound of a beach.